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0: 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We're out to Vail out of Southeast Michigan. Thanks for checking out our cover, Taylor Swift's Blank Face.
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0: 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Expect more from us.
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